Hey, what's good? It's Neil with you now from Days. Good morning. And yes, that was your Power Play 40. Yes, 40 minutes of non-stop music. And you know what time it is? It's time for Mashup Madness. Now, it's simple, okay? I'm going to play a snippet of a song and you're going to have to guess the title, the song title, or the artist. Now, let's have a listen, okay?

0: 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Yes, that was it. Now all you have to do is guess who the artist or what the song title is. You're gonna have to guess the artists and the song title. 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
2: 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I'm with Worry from our sister station, Yumi FM. 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All right, I'm Lexi from Now FM here at SBS 2 Mile with Walray from our sister station, Yumi FM, for the Great Gala giveaway promotion.
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from Lock and Listen. It's Neil with you. And hey, this is Ella Langley and Morgan Walling with I Can't Love You Anymore. But hey, if you like it, you can vote and request for it. WhatsApp 7969

Hey, what's up? It's new with you, Nothing Days. All right, the chaos was real. We had guesses flying from every corner, and some of you nailed the vibe, some of you went totally off track. But that's the fun of a mashup madness. Two songs, one wild blend, and a whole lot of wrong answers that made it even better. Whether you cut the artist or just threw in a wild guess, that's the energy we love. Keep those ears sharp, fam. Next mashup's coming soon. And trust me, it's going to be even trickier. So, yeah. Stick around. Don't go anywhere.

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0: Hey, what's up? It's new with you now for days. All right, so today is about Love Song. Spotlight is all on All of Me by John Legend. You've heard it at weddings, dedications, and, you know, late night playlists, but the story behind it is just as real as the lyrics. Now, John Legend wrote this track for his fiancée, Chrissy Teigen, back in 2013. It wasn't about perfect love. It was about honest love. That's why he sings, "Love your curves and all your edges, all your perfect imperfections. It's a piano ballad that turned into a global wedding anthem, topping charts everywhere, and even featuring Chrissy in the music video filmed just before their wedding in Italy. So when you hear All of Me, you're not just hearing a hit song, you're hearing a real love story carved into melody and shared with the world. Now, you know, love songs hit hardest when they're true, and All of Me proves that sometimes the simplest words carry the biggest feelings. No cap.
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7: 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I'm down here at SBS 2 Mile with World Ray from our sister station, EMFM, for the Great Gala giveaway promotion. 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Jungle Pops, you say, chocolate ice cream box, 1 liter, na po, to hamamas. All right, T-shake, something like that. Put your receipt in the draw now and throw my, write your details and go into the draw to win yourself a GoPro, a JBL speaker, a Samsung, iPhone, PlayStation 5, tablet, Nintendo Switch, Stripe, Samsung TV as well. All right, so bring yourself down here. Cool merchandises. All you have to do is to spend 10 kina to get them. 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I mean, any amount, all right? But yeah, it's Lexi from Now Fam down here at SBS 2 Mile with Wild Ray from our sister station, Yumi FM, for the Great Gala giveaway promotion. Don't forget, it ends at the 3rd of June, 2026. All right, fortnightly draws. We'll be doing the draw here as well at 1 p.m. You don't want to miss out.

0: Hey, what's up? It's Neil with you and now from Days. All right, so earlier, quick recap. Earlier, I played a snippet of a song, and Olive says her answer was. Olive's answer was Jason Derulo, but hey, sis, unfortunately, the answer is incorrect. Also, Robert sent his answer through, and Robert says his answer was also Jason Derulo, but Olive and Robert, thank you for sending through your answers. But that's not the answer I'm looking for, though. But hey, thanks and big ups to both Olive and Robert. Have a nice one. And it's almost lunchtime, so yeah. Stick around. But hey, stick around. Don't go anywhere because we have more mashups to play and more fun coming up next.
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Hello, my name is Robert Perue. I just want to send out my dedication to my friends at Barocco Angle Drive, namely Isaiah, Christopher, Alfred, and all the families there, and not forgetting the families at Panu and all my families at Tokoroa also. And please, can you play me that song titled It's Freaky Friday by Chris Brown? Thank you. Much love. Cheers.

0: Hey, what's up? It's new with you now from Days. All right, quick recap. So, fam, that was pure chaos. We had clipbacks flying everywhere from aunties asking about marriage to cousins, draining your phone battery. Some of you kept it cheeky, some of you went savage, but that's the fun of no cap. Saying the lines you'd never dare drop at the family table, but we say them here. So, fam, you know, grandma's got that sharpest tongue in the house. Today's No Cap Roast is all about those lines you wish you could clap back with, you know, more attitude. But, you know, cheeky. Picture this, grandma roasting you for being single at the family table. The line you wish you could say. Grandma, if you're gonna roast me for being single, at least share the recipe for your roast chicken. So yeah, family gatherings are like PMV rides. You never know which line will make you laugh or which one will make your auntie side-eye you for the rest of the year.
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0: 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And I'm blessing from now, fam. Down here with Warren from our sister station UMFM for the great Gala giveaway promotion. Don't forget, it ends at the 3rd of June.
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0: Hey, what's up? It's Neil with you on FM Days. 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

0: It was good. That was Changes by Charlie Puth. It's Neil with you now for days. All right, you know, we all have that one friend who borrows something and never gives it back or probably forgets to. But yeah, anyways, yesterday, Lexi borrowed my favorite biro. 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
2: 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It's Lexi from Now FM down here at SBS 2 Mile for the Great Gala Giveaway Promotions. I'm not by myself. I'm here with Wawarei from our sister station. 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Now, maybe I'll go try my best. All right, we're throwing all the mouse waters that we can. Look, see on one can because these prizes, the items on the list to be won are next level. Level 1,000 kina. All right, they cost thousands of kinas. And I gotta tell you, all you have to do to win them is to purchase any gala products. All right, to go into the draw to win an iPhone, all right, a PlayStation 5, a drone, GoPro, Samsung TV, JBL Boombox with Huawei Talk, you claim the SBS 2 Mile online, Lugero Baharim, and which I said, if you full blast them, ice cream but melt nothing. So bring yourself down here or go to any outlet that has a gala products, purchase them, go into the draw to win. 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I got this bag that's really shining in my face right now, but yeah. Promotion ends 3rd of June. Don't miss out. Bring yourself down here. And yeah, I'm Lexi of Now FM down here at SBS 2 Mile with Wawarei from our sister station, Yume FM, for the Great Gala Giveaway.
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It was good. It's new with you now for days. And hey, this is Michael Jackson with Billie Jean. Yes, the legend himself.

0: Hey, what's up? It's Neil with you now from Days. All right, yes, that was Michael Jackson with Billie Jean. Yes, the legend himself. But hey, stick around. Coming up next, we have your Now Fam news with Vodafone, plus your sports news brought to you by PNG Housebong.
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14: Top lunch hour, I'm Asnat Waida. Bad roads are a thing of the past for you folks at Wawaria Morabe. A new bulldozer is here to kick the gravel away and give access to schools, hospitals and markets. Listen up, Isipik Provincial Health Authority just teamed up with CPL Group, signing a 3-year deal to lease high-tech lab gear that'll speed up blood tests and boost health services across the province. This one's to the teachers. TSC has announced the immediate restoration of salaries for 8,000 teachers impacted by the unexpected pay 10 suspension. And have you heard? According to the US Federal Aviation, Elon Musk is aiming to launch an average of one rocket every hour into space within 5 years. And Quinta Brunson is stepping into one very iconic red dress. She recently confirmed that she will develop and star in an upcoming film about the iconic cartoon character Betty Boop.
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14: All the best to athlete Tony Mitu Jr., who'll be repping PNG in Australia, competing in the Oceania Wushu Invitational Champs. That's Kung Fu, in case you didn't know. Now to NRL, Bulldogs' Jacob Quiraz will make his return from a knee injury. At fullback, after Connor Tracy was ruled out with a hamstring injury in Thursday's 24-hour update.
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1: Hey, what's up? It's Neil with you in FM Days. And yes, before we get to this next track by Olivia Dean, a couple of minutes. Quick one. I'm going to give you a quick one. So the Mama Chef with Coke meals. You know, some moms really don't miss in the kitchen. Like, there's always that one dish you choose over everything else. 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

0: It was good. Now with your Navam Days, that was Olivia Dean with A Couple of Minutes. 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

what's up? It's new with you in half days. This is Justin Bieber featuring Nicki Minaj, Beauty and a Beat. And you know, it's Friday, so yeah, something more like this on a Friday. Yeah. Now let's get right to it. And hey, top lunch hour.

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0: Hey, what's good? It's new with you in Album Days. Yes, that was Justin Bieber with Yukon. And okay, bestie, real talk. You know, when it comes to your boy bestie or BF, don't overshare. Like, not every detail of your life needs to be spilled, okay? Keep some mystery, keep some space, because once you start dropping everything, it can get messy real quick. It's about balance and share enough so he knows you trust him, but keep enough so you protect your own peace. You know, think of it like fries and ketchup. 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Keep it down. Slow down a bit, okay?
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4: What's good, blood? It's Lexi. I'm down here at the SVS 2 Mile, alright, store for the Great Gala giveaway promotions that's ending on the 3rd of June, alright. And I don't know why you're wasting time. I'm not here alone. I'm here with Wawere from our sister station, Yumi FM. And the prizes to be won are a lot. I'm going to call the big ones, alright. That's an Samsung S24 Ultra, alright. That's an iPhone 16 on the 4K Ultra HD TV. I'm Star Blue Winim, alright. So bring yourself down here. Grab any Gala products. It's a two-way thing, alright, for you to get cool stuff. 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You go into the draw. Not only do you go into the draw, but you also get cool prizes, alright. That's on the merchandise. That's a shirt, a bag, a hat, or maybe even a water bottle. All right, that's all. You purchase over 10 kina, you can get those merchandises. But yeah, once again, the promotion's gonna end on the 3rd of June. Don't miss out. Next up now, fam, down here at SVS with Wawere from our sister station, Yumi FM, for the Great Gala giveaway promotions. Now

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0: white bus. 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

0: Hey, what's good? It's Neil with you enough in days. Yes, that was Zane with a Die For Me. But hey, please, knock and just knock and die. But yeah, don't die for someone, okay? But yeah, fam, the bus stop chaos was too real. Some of you said it's Sneaker Flex Central. Others called it Gossip Headquarters. And a few admitted it's just survival mode, you know, waiting for the PMV. That's the fun student diary. Even the simplest moments turn into stories we all share. So yeah, dear diary, today the bus stop felt less like transport and more like a sneaker runway. You're standing there with your school bag waiting for the PMV, and suddenly everyone's flexing, fresh kicks everywhere, white sneakers, colorful slides, even that one cousin rocking knockoffs like their designer. And you know, and you just hoping your shoes survive the dust before class starts. But you know what? I would wear thongs, because you know, I tried wearing, you know, sandals, and then someone stood on my feet, so like, yeah, they stood on my foot, so I don't want to deal with that anymore.
1: The sun's pretty hot, and hopefully you're staying hydrated.
2: Okay, why did you just have to cover your eyes and not look at me? 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

Hey, it's new with you another days. Yes, hey, it's Friday. Bring Your Love by Madonna. 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
4: Hey, what's good? It's Lexi with you. I'm here at Tumal SVS for the Great Gala Giveaway Promotions. All right, I'm not here alone. I'm with Wawara of our sister station, Nimi FM. We're doing this promo, and we have 15 minutes left. All right, I think it's 13 or 12 now. 12 minutes left before we do a draw, the draw for the day. And also, we're here joined by Tavin Tuni. He's going to be doing the last draw where the person picking name is the man ever winning iPhone. And how cool is that? Check out the Now FM TikTok page. We'll go live for the draw too. But yeah, don't miss out. The promotion ends on the 3rd of June. So you still have a lot of time, all right, to get yourself a chance to win some more prizes for the last draw to be done. This is the third draw that we're doing. But yeah, Lexi from Now FM down here at SBS 2 Mile for the Great Gala Giveaway Promotions, joined by Wawore from our sister station Nimi FM and Tavin Tuni at PNG's Ragamuffin. 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
5: 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Now to entertainment. New dashcam footage shows Britney Spears getting arrested for suspected DUI after failing a sobriety test with 911 calls from concerned drivers, capturing her dangerous driving.
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5: 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That's Kung Fu, in case you didn't know. And the Dragons have been dealt another blow on the injury front after Jaden Sua injured his calf on Friday and will miss Saturday's clash with the Warriors.
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1: Hey, what's up? It's Neil with you enough in days. Yes, that was Dave featuring Thames with Rain Dance. And fam, earlier I dropped Daytime, Would You Rather. No quick choices and yeah, no overthinking, just vibes. Now, would you rather trade your phone for cash or keep your phone and stay broke? Now, a few answers came in. I'll take the cash. I can always borrow a phone, but money talks. Next one says, no way, I'm trading my phone. TikTok, WhatsApp, and memes are priceless. The next one says, it depends how much cash we're talking. If it's big money, bye-bye phone. See, that's the chaos of you can't live without your phone. Others say cash is king, no cap. Now, that's your daytime. Would you rather phone versus cash?
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0: guys. All right, fam. Here's one of those everyday situations we all live through but don't talk about enough. So, yeah, if you've ever queued at the canteen forever only to realize they sold out of the one thing you actually wanted, you're standing there, stomach growling, watching everyone else walk away with meat pies and chips, while you're left with dry biscuits and regret. See, that's the unsaid, you know, moment. We all know too well the canteen line isn't just a wait, it's a gamble. I mean, please, when you're going to the canteen to grab something, when you buy something, like the moment you tell the storekeeper or the person who's in charge of, yeah, take like handling customers daily, please make sure to like no can pick him on something, okay? Like whatever that you want, please pick him low the time that you start talking a man. Okay, yeah. Takashop mana or some like, oh, I want this, I want that. Please, the list game list goes all. No can picky one something and then you stand, tell stories. Please, it's annoying. We don't want that, okay? We don't want that. Hangere, we please, you guys, especially sometimes I see that, cashiers do that to you too. Like, they'll be talking, taking their time, and oh my goodness, I can't. I just can't.
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0: Yes, that was Go by Chemical Brothers. But hey, you ever notice how online the family looks picture perfect? Matching outfits, a Sunday best, you know, captions about unity, but in real life, it's a different episode. I mean, face. They're always about the face. You know, on Facebook, everyone will say this, but it's basically Mother Teresa posting family unity quotes, Sunday best selfies, and captions like blessed beyond measure. But in real life, fam, she's the chaos coordinator. At the barbecue, she's whispering, "Who even brought this cacao? Looks like it walked here itself." And the best part, she'll post the same barbecue photo later with family is everything. Yeah? Family is everything, especially when you're the one studying the gossip Olympics. I can't even stand people like this who gossip, honestly. It's just, it irritates me. It really does. It really does. But hey, if on social you can be this perfect person, like picture perfect person, you're like, you love your family and you always say your family is everything, but in behind your family you start gossiping about them, like behind their backs. Stop claiming on social media that you love your family and family is everything. I mean, why are you pretending?
1: The sun's pretty hot and hopefully you're staying hydrated.
2: Okay, why did you just have to cover your eyes and not look at me? Like, I could tell that you're avoiding...
1: Because you're a clown. And when I look at you, I want to laugh.
2: That's a compliment and an insult at the same time.
1: You're welcome.
2: I don't like you.
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0: Good. It's now from Drive with Aki and Sherry. Avinon, hope you're doing just as well as us.
1: It's Friday, and yep, you know how it's like. You let your excitement get the best of you sometimes.
0: Yeah, but hey, be at the right place at the right time, okay? So, from the house sign to the big stage, the Yumi FM PNG Music Awards 2026. Yes, the 20th one. It is happening in one day from now. Tomorrow,
1: Tomorrow is the day. 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
0: Yep, tickets are still on sale, okay? 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

0: 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Happy Friday.
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0: for the day. Now, from Knockin' on the Same, it's Aki and Sherry with you. Happy Friday.
1: Scenarios, okay. What is our scenario for this afternoon, Sherry?
0: So you are going to be going for an event, right? Yeah. And you book a makeup artist. They do your makeup on the day,
1: yeah,
0: obviously. And then somehow you just don't like the look because it's all caked up. And you were just thinking to yourself, was this worth my money?
1: Looking like a cake fresh out of the bakery or something.
0: Or looking like a ghost, more like. Anyways, what would you do? Are you going to wash that makeup off? You're going to keep it on because you spent money on that? Call us up on 7373-8837.
1: You can WhatsApp us as well, 7969-6969. 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You get your makeup done, it's a little too caked up. What would you do? Sherry, what would you do, though? Honestly, like...
0: Why didn't make an arm again? I would...
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1: Yes, sir. It's now FM Drive with Aki and Sherry. Happy Friday.
0: So, wrapping up the scenario given earlier, you go and get your makeup done, but you just don't really agree with the look.
1: No, you don't.
0: The makeup look.
1: Yep. It's a little too battered up or bakery looking. You know those cake people that make cakes and they like do the icing and everything.
0: Exactly. That's how your face be looking like. How many layers? Anyways, right. What is your next move?
1: All right. Shout out going out to Ruthie sending in her answer saying, honestly, I would just go stand in a bakery at this point.
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0: She always just wants attention and she don't want my love. What is going on, honestly?
1: What? Snow from Drive with Aki and Sherry.
0: Chris Brown, obvious. Shouts right now going out to you, the Chris Brown fan right now from our fam. I'm talking about Lexi.
1: Oh, yeah.

0: 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Have you known? I hope it's wrong answers only, okay?
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0: You can head on over, check out the pictures there. Guess what cartoon this is? Are you ready?
1: So the picture is of?
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0: Homewrecker. Shouts going out to Rosie, girl, your favorite song. Mm-hmm. It's now from Drive with Fucking Sherry.
1: New one on the playlist, Dimikara with All Night Long. If you feel like that is that Friday vibe for you and that weekend song, give it a vote and a request.

0: Now, if I'm talking to Lucy, it's Aki and Sherry with you.
1: Right now, 1 minute, one obsession. Mm-hmm. I have these people. Well, I just saw that there's this one guy. He's got a weird addiction to eating something that I guess we can say it's an everyday use type thing.
0: It's a what?
1: Everyday use.
0: What is it?
1: He has it for breakfast. He has it for lunch and dinner, and he also snacks on it.
0: So what is it?
1: Cardboard.
0: What the heck? This guy's crazy.
1: Like, I swear, he fries eggs, scrambles them, and he adds cardboard into it. And there was taken like a video of him and everything. Well, like it was some footage of him, and you could see he was like doing his eggs and everything. And he said, "Oh, I can't forget the secret ingredient." The thing that makes this taste much better.
0: I feel like this kind of people really have some mental issues.
1: Yeah, and honestly, just the thought of
0: eating. It's sad.
1: You know what? At this point, suppose you may just stressed out. Is takay nimi ko kay cardboard.
2: 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Listen up. 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I can fix that. 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

0: 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Mm-hmm. Time for Aki's Travels, okay?
1: Yeah.
0: All right, the three clues for this afternoon. Sherry, you ready?
1: Yeah.
0: All right, one, it's the largest country in South America.
1: Mm-hmm.
0: Clue number two, famous for the Amazon rainforest.
1: Yep.
0: And clue number three, Carnival Festival.
1: Carnival Festival.
0: Or like they say, Carnaval.
1: I think I know this one.
0: All right. If you think you know the answer as well, confirm what they mean. Call us up 7373-8837.
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0: Your three clues once again. One, largest country in South America. Clue number two, famous for the Amazon rainforest. And clue number three, Carnaval Festival.
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0: Sienna Spiral right there, Die on This Hill. I love this song, honestly.
1: I don't know, but it's the type of song to wake up early hours of the morning and have your headphones on and just, I don't know, contemplate on life.
0: Like what you're going to do for the day, if you're going to ruin somebody else's or this kind.
1: Yeah, not that sort of
0: Shout out to that auntie.
1: You're listening to Now From Drive with Aki and Sherry.
0: Right now, back to our Aki's Travels. Okay, so your three clues previously. One, the largest country in South America. Clue number two, famous for the Amazon rainforest. And clue number three, Carnaval Festival. Okay, and we got an answer sent in. Tommy here and his boys over Lagorenz Inter in the school bus. Saying,
1: hey, Tommy and the gang.
0: Brazil.
1: Is it Brazil?
0: Yeah, the answer is Brazil.
1: I was actually thinking of Brazil,
0: smart
1: too.
0: Smart little kid, honestly.
1: For real.
0: Up next, though, you're now from Drive By 30 minutes of back-to-back music.
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0: Happy Friday, yo. It's Now From Drive with Aki and Sherry. All right, time for Guess That Hustle. Yeah, we're going to give you two clues from any job, and you have to guess what this job is, okay?
1: Mm-hmm.
0: All right, clue number one, they respond to emergencies.
1: Yep.
0: Yeah, they respond to emergencies like accidents and natural disasters.
1: Okay.
0: They rescue people. All right, clue number two, they need physical strength and training.
1: Mm-hmm.
0: And clue number three, they help the community. That's a tough one, Taipa.
1: Yeah, it's a bit quite...
0: Are you thinking too...
1: I'm thinking. I'm not thinking too hard, I'm thinking.
0: Okay. But yeah, if you think you know the answer, confirm with us on 7373-8837. That is the number to call.
1: Mm-hmm. 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
0: Your three clues once again, okay?

0: respond to emergencies like accidents and natural disasters. They rescue people, okay? Clue number two, they need physical strength and training. And clue number three, they help the community. You want me to give a hint?
1: Mm-hmm.
0: Let's just say Red Trap.
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0: It's a beautiful Friday afternoon on Now FM Drive with Aki and Sherry. Honest, miss Aika, be.
1: Miss Aika, because tomorrow I'm awards. Wara, patchol.
0: Right now, going back to our guest at Hustle, okay?
1: Mm-hmm.
0: Previously, we gave you clues and one hint, okay?
1: Yep.
0: You were to guess what this job was, huh?
1: Righty.
0: And your three clues right about now. One, they respond to emergencies like accidents, natural disasters.
1: Mm-hmm.
0: They basically rescue people, okay?
1: Yeah.
0: Clue number two, they need physical strength and training.
1: Mm-hmm.
0: And clue number three, they help the community. And the hint I gave was red truck. Yeah.
1: Who sent in that correct answer?
0: And we got Jordana sending in her answer all the way from Rabaul here saying firefighter.
1: Firefighter. Mm. I knew that one.
0: Yep, it was indeed firefighter. What gave it away?
1: Red truck.
0: Yeah.
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0: Yep. It is back, okay? From the house line to the big stage, we'll be recognizing contributions in the music industry, okay? For the years 2024 and 2025, tickets are going out, okay? We have arena tickets that are 100 bucks, and we have balcony tickets that are 250. Mitoke, they are selling out quick. You don't want to miss out on the performances by Shazzy,
1: Anslom,
0: and yeah, Anslom, like Sherry has.
1: Sorry,
0: this,
1: I just had to go ahead and say Anslom because what? Ain't nobody want to be missing out on that.
0: Honestly, you can come on down to the PNG FM office. We're located here at Hohola Kunai Street, okay? You can come here, get your tickets. We are accepting card payments only here, Lo Kunai Street. If you go over to Lamana, the reception, you can get it for...
1: You can pay cash and both use the card as well.
0: Mm-hmm. All right. 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

0: Yara, it's now from Drive with what?
1: Yara is my thing, bro.
0: Okay, sorry. Okay,
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2: Top of the hour, I'm Asnat Waite. In case you missed it, the 20th Yumi FM PNG Music Awards is set for tomorrow, May 23rd at Lamanapom. After weeks of preps, let's see who walks away with an award and who doesn't. It's government versus opposition again. Prime Minister James Marape's side is getting slammed by opposition leader because there's mothers giving birth on the floor at Pom Gen. Whatever happened to take back PNG? And great job to you up at Southern Highlands. You at Ependa School of Evangelism are taking steps to finish your three-story building of dormitories, mess halls and classrooms. Well done. Higher-ups in cyber safety have slammed TikTok and YouTube for not being safe enough for kids. They need better age checks and protections. About time. And new dashcam footage shows Britney Spears getting arrested for suspected DUI after failing a sobriety test with 911 calls from concerned drivers, capturing her dangerous driving.
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2: Day 4 of the Oceania Championships saw PNG athletes out here casually breaking records, collecting medals and running personal bests like it's a weekend sports day. And the Dragons have been dealt another blow on the injury front after Jaden Sua injured his calf on Friday and will miss Saturday's clash with the Warriors.
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0: We're going to give us three random words or a topic. 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
1: Ooh.
0: Yep. Send us one black instrumental that you want us to, you know, do a song over, and we will right about now. What numbers do you got to call?
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0: You can WhatsApp us as well, 7969-6969. I'm thinking of something
1: like
0: a little...
1: Like, it's Friday, so, you know, at least hype beat number, yes. 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

0: Dave is your number two song on the countdown for this afternoon, please. So Stage is winning right now, eh?
1: Honestly, for real.
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1: Yep, right now we got a topic sent in by Shemaine. She says, Awards ya wara.
0: Okay, awards, oh. Yeah, music awards tomorrow.
1: Oh, okay.
0: Yeah, I'm so hyped for it, actually.
1: She sounds hyped too.
0: Okay, the beat for this afternoon, she said, give us something hype.
1: Yeah.
0: Okay.
1: Okay. Three, count it down now. Three, two, one.
0: Okay. Wara. All right. It's another beautiful Friday, sitting in the studio thinking about I'm going kind of hungry right now, thinking, okay, hungry, mommy, go down the taco box, kiss him from the soup cone, and then probably get a drink or two.

0: It's gonna be a big one. 20 years in the game, music awards, please. 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
1: own. Oh, Yumiat, okay.
0: Yeah.
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0: The beautiful Olivia Dean, that was Sam Fender as well. 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
0: 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When it's time, let me tired. I need some coffee, bro.
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1: 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Oh my goodness, it's Friday. I know you're winding down for the day. Your energy level has dropped to zero.
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2: 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But right about now, wrong answers only, okay? 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That's NAUFM on Facebook. There's a picture of a shark there and a picture of a donkey tail. Yep, if you think you know what the answer is, go on and put the wrong answers only, okay? 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We don't want to see the obvious ones, bro.
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1: Right about now, a big, big shout out, okay? 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Shout out to the driver, Kevin. And yeah, hi, ma'am. 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Have a top elbow and a safe weekend. Ogra Stark State, Tassol. 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
3: All right, wrong answers only, okay? So we put up a post on our FM Facebook page. The caption there is, what's something you always find in the fridge? Wrong answers only, okay?
2: Mm-hmm.
3: Sherry, what is one thing you always find in the fridge?
2: Something, wrong answers.
3: Mm.
2: Wrong answers only. I think it would be like the broom or something.
3: What?
2: Or tea towel number.
3: Tea towels. Tea towels is actually good idea. That's a good idea.
2: Bruh, some of these kids in the house be putting the tea towels in the fridge and then sin a pasile head blol.
3: Honestly, that keeps it cool.
2: Like when the place is hot. I mean, that's smart, but like, stop.
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0: What's up? You're listening to Now From Drive with Aki and Sherry. Afternoon.
1: All right. Right about now, time for questions, okay? And not just any type of questions, relationships.
0: Uh-huh.
1: All right. My question for you this afternoon is, if your significant other starts to switch up and is acting a little different, what is your next move? What would you do?
0: Burke head.
1: Hey! Whoa.
0: I'm not about the violence thing, you know?
1: Yeah.
0: I would just probably talk it out with him, and then if he don't try to change for the betterment of our relationship, then I'm just going to have to let him go.
1: Just let him go like that?
0: I mean, what was that question again?
1: Yeah, okay. If they start to switch up and whatnot.
0: Exactly. Why would you be acting out like that and expect me to act normal and stay with you? That's insane, brother.
1: All right, but what would you do in this scenario? 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

0: It's now from Drive with Aki and Sherry.
1: Afternoon. All right. So going back to the question from previously, okay? The question again was, if your significant other, like, you know, starts to switch up, act a little different, what would you do? And shout out right now going out to the bro Frankie and also Chadi Tattooist. Yep. All right. So Frankie said, go FBI on her.
0: What does he mean by go FBI on her?
1: Find out what she's doing, who she's talking to, who she's been dealing with, you know? They gotta know anything and everything about the person for the last 1 week or two.
0: Otherwise, it's just leave them.
1: Yeah, next shout out to the bro Richard. Richard says, walk away.
0: Yeah, exactly. Richard, I'm with you.
1: Bexy says, Burki dislamarit. Brook the married.
0: Oh, Brook him, amigo.
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0: do. It's now from Drive with Aki and Sherry.
1: Right about now. Okay, so check this out. It's bro code, or it's, I don't know if it's like sis code, but for the bros, if your bro is trying to go see Omnanarbla sidekick blam, right?
0: Yeah.
1: Probably like go look at Omnanarbla sidekick blam, but you know who the main kick is, let's just say that, okay?
0: Mm-hmm.
1: When he tells you about it, it's by law that you don't know, okay?
0: You don't know who he's going to see.
1: You don't even have any recollection of him telling you about it. You know, yeah. Silo, the message, you don't know the story, you don't know the location, you don't even silence them. You know, Silo Brablium, basically.
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1: Yo, so yeah. So shout out to Rachel, Ree on the upside, Georgie on the wheels, and me and Joey at the back. 956, then sit heading to HB.

0: babe.
1: Now, for looking at the same, it's Aki and Sherry with you. Up next is Young Loxley right before he takes over.
2: Yep, just a quick talk, yo. So, sometimes, you know, when you have a bad end of the week, say Monday and Tuesday were bearable. 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

0: honestly, boys are liar now. Like, we need to stop lying. Like, bloody lies to us and they made a song about us. Like, probably we lie to protect you. Tinima, I'd rather be a liar than, you know, I'd rather be a liar because I was considerate, low feelings blue. Tinim. All these people are called straight. TGIF, good at straight up. I'm nice with Jan Loxley. And I know you're psyched for the weekend because it's been a stressful, broke week for all of us. You know, schooling week. I don't know. It's week six now? I don't know. Honestly, longer time in a school too, but anyways, I hope you guys are okay. If you're heading home right now to go wind down, or if you're just cruising, if you're preparing dinner right now or out and about right now, and some of you all doing night shift, if you want to send a shout out, yes, you can do that. 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

Yo, so hear me out. So why are fans calling out Chris Brown during his like new music rollout, but the internet is split ad, honestly? So, you know, a lot of people on social media still brings up Chris Brown's past abuse, cause whenever he releases a new song during the rollout for his 2026 song like OVSS Lawane and the album Brown, some fans were hyping the music while others were criticizing him and calling him an abuser online because of his 2009 assault course involving Rihanna thinning when they were dating. Honestly, men do change. Okay, men do change. Probably the reason, but men do change. Now look at Chris Brown. Honestly, look at him. Mendel Strange, now from Nights with Young Luxley, good and straight. And yes, it's time for hotspots. So you ever notice this? Like, some countries don't even feel real until you see them with your own eye. Honestly, if you travel a lot, like, the photos look edited, the water too blue, the buildings too clean, and the lifestyle is too expensive. And, you know, meanwhile, we're calculating if our bank account can survive till Friday. So tonight, we travel again without leaving the station. So I'm going to be dropping coordinates, not your access coordinates. I keep telling you guys this. Stop asking me your access coordinates. I don't know. So your job is to guess the country before your, you know, some blow land come up geographic teacher layer. So I'm going to give you latitudes and longitude coordinates, and you're going to be telling me which country are we traveling tonight. So our latitude is 59.9139. And our longitude is 10.7522. So I'm going to repeat that again. Our latitude is 59.9139. And our longitude is 10.7522. So, yes, this one is really, really obvious. I don't want to give the clue yet. So I'm not going to give any clue. You figure this one out. It's Friday. Use your data. Use whatever sources you have to, and your mind and your knowledge to find these countries. So which country are those coordinates taking us tonight? Yes, you can call me up, 7373-8837. Or yes, you can WhatsApp to 7969-6969. Or more better, you head on over to our Now FM PNG Facebook page. The poster for Hotspot is already up, so you can go drop your answers under the comment section. Because, you know, before somebody else's uncle starts giving a full documentary on some Viking shit. Honestly, someone texted me and said, like, I didn't... I already

0: They uploaded the poster, and this particular person responded and said Hogwarts. Okay, maybe not talk to Uncle Blue Hagrid stuff.
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0: Now
1: it's a good blind out of night with Jan Loxley. And yes, here's a song by Armin van Buuren and Glockenbach, Sunshine on Me, from the All Axes dot chart number one.

Hey, yo, what's good? 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Now from Nights with Jan Loxley. And honestly, if you know when you supply cash prices, breakfast is even better with App and Go. So if you know you can answer in like 20 seconds, you could win cash prizes. 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And trust me, it's more than $50. So if I was you, I'm gonna be listening to breakfast show tomorrow and try to win, you know, try to win some cash prizes for myself. And yes, it's the verdict with App and Go on Now Fam. Lock him and I'll see.

I am really psyched. I can't act right now because you know what? It's Friday and tomorrow is Saturday and yes. Now from night to Jan Locksley, because you know what? You know what is happening on Saturday? Yes, it's back again, and yes, it's the 20th UMFM PNG Music Awards 2026, recognizing contributions in the year 2004 and 2005. Yes, we're gonna be finding out the nominees win an award, and we're like one more day. Tomorrow the soul, man. So we're gonna be seeing the reggae sensation Ed Sloan with Tavin Tuni and the one and only Shazzy, honestly, performing live. So don't miss out. Honestly, high demands and the tickets are already run out, but they print out some more. So if you didn't get your tickets yet, you can go to tomorrow to Lamana Go Club. There's going to be around 6 o'clock. There's going to be a tent in front of the gate. So you can go and purchase your tickets there. Also, there's going to be some tickets here at PNG FM. 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So be there early and we'll start the program early. And I just want to thank our sponsors. 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

to Young Loxley. 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

Hey, what's going on from Nights with Jan Loxley? Good night, Strat. And we've got a song from Elijah Corner, More Than a Friend. Yes, from the All Access R&B chart number one.

0: Honestly, Elijah Corner, you guys harmonize that song pretty well, but I don't trust boy besties and, you know, girl besties because I don't support that. Honestly, I don't support that because lyrical feelings form low kind. You know, one little hangout, one little chill, and next minute I'm like, you know, I'm thinking about him and defending him or her in our conversation. You argue over them, over, you know, your partner in a relationship. I don't like that. I don't like that. Girl, if it's my girlfriend trying to choose boy bestie blame, you know, honestly, honestly, at this point, you are not going to have a boy bestie because you're going to be my boy, I'm going to be your boy bestie, first of all. You want to paint my, I can be your boy bestie, your girlfriend too at the same time, your boyfriend too at the same time. I can be all the men you want in your life. I'm not going to jump to conclusions. I'm not going to jump there. You know what I mean? If you know. Yes, and the winding down slowly now from Nia to Jen Loxley. And recapping for Hotspot, earlier I gave you coordinates. Like I said, not your axis coordinates. I gave you coordinates, latitude and longitude coordinates. And you were to tell me which country we're traveling tonight. And our latitude coordinates were 59.9139. And our longitude coordinates was 10.7522. And yes, shout outs to Charlie, Henry, Trevor, and Karuka, who got it correct. It is Norway. Thank you for your lovely response. And yes, you guys are correct. Have a top night.
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Hey, what's good? 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Check this one out by Chemical Brothers Go. Hey, you know the drill. If you like this one, you can vote and request. Yes, the number to vote is 7969-6969.

0: Now Fam Nights with Loxley. What's good, blood? All right. So if you go onto our Now Fam PNG Facebook page, we've got the Changemaker poster already up. So this poster is about changemakers in your community, the one that leads by example, the one that, you know, brings up a number of people just to develop a little certain of area, just to, you know, make it, make your community safe or, you know, look nice. Someone who leads by example, lead a man about. And honestly, some of our leaders right now in our communities, they go unrecognized. So Changemakers is about them. So yes, if you know one right now in your community, don't gatekeep them. Put your change maker on. Nominate them, send their name and a little story about them, about the change makers they did in the community. Yes, 7969-6969 is the number to WhatsApp. And yes, nominate them. And each month, one real heroes get recognized on Now Fam with SP Laga.
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1: 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Number 8.

Hey, what's good? Good night, Stella. Now from Top 8 Day Countdown with Loxley. Yes, counting down the top orders, 8 songs of the night for you. But it's time for Snip This. And you know this one? I'm going to be playing you a short snippet of a song, but that song sample another original track first. So don't give me the new song title and the artist. I want the real source behind it. So our song tonight is Anxiety by Dochi. Somebody

0: Yeah, that song actually comes from somewhere before Dolce turned it into a whole mood. So your mission, your job tonight is to tell me the original song or the artist that was sampled in Anxiety. And your hint is, if you grew up hearing soulful female vocals and songs your older cousin used to play along on Sundays, you might know this one, or your grandma or your dad or your mom back in the day. So tell me, what is the original sample track? 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

0: Right, with Loxley, what's good, Blood? All right, so if you go onto our North MPNG Facebook page, we've got the Changemaker poster already up. So this poster is about changemakers in your community, the one that leads by example, the one that, you know, brings up a number of people just to develop a little certain of area, just to, you know, make it, make your community safe or, you know, look nice. Someone who leads by example, leader man about. And honestly, some of our leaders right now in our communities, they go unrecognized. So Changemakers is about them. So yes, if you know one right now in your community, don't gatekeep them. Put your change maker on, nominate them, send their name and a little story about them, about the change makers they did in the community. Yes, 7969-6969 is the number to WhatsApp. And yes, nominate them. And each month, one real heroes get recognized on Now Fam with SB Lager. I wish someone could put their life for me. I wish someone could take a risk for me, but I'm the one taking the risk. But unfortunately, I won't die for you. You do that for yourself.
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0: But winding down the Now FM Top 88 Countdown with Loxley, yes, counting down the top orders, 8 songs of the night for you. But recapping for snippets, earlier I played you a short snippet of a song, but that song sampled another original track. So I don't want you to give me the title of the new song and the artist. We already know it's Dolce Anxiety. Here's the song. Have a listen first.
1: Somebody's watching me. Is my anxiety.
0: Yeah. That song actually came from somewhere before Dolce turned it into a whole mood. And your job is to tell me the original song or the artist that was sampled in Anxiety Hint. And yes, a shout out to Kimberly. The answer is Somebody That I Used to Know by Goatee featuring Kimbra. Yes, I'm sure you can relate to this one. Yes, that is the answer. Somebody That I Used to Know by Goatee featuring Kimbra. Anyways, once again, shout outs to Kimberly. Have a top night, sis.
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0: Good night, Strat. Yes, are you ready? It's back again from the house line to the big stage, the 28th UMFM PAG Music Awards 2026, recognizing contributions in the year 2004 to 2005. And yes, find out which nominees win a award. So we're like 4 more days till the awards night. And honestly, I am really psyched. So CPNG Reggae Sensation, Anslom, Tavin Tuni, and Shazi, yes, they're going to be performing live. And don't miss out. 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And yes, the program is going to start around 8 p.m. No PNG time. You better be early. Honestly, you better be early before 8 p.m. We're not going to wait you. 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

0: Hey, yo, TGIF, winding down slowly. You're listening to Now FM Nights with Yam Oxley. And if you're out and about right now, cruising on the road right now, or having a little fun or few right now, I mean, it's Friday. We can't let Friday down. But hey, you're chilling at home or doing night shift right now and you're feeling lonely right now, call me up. You're making story in about 7373-8837 is the number to call, or, you know, WhatsApp 7969-6969.
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1: Hey, brother Loxie, good night. Solomon Antone, I'm Mikolo. Again, I'm going to tell him, lyrics to me, don't. Boys, I'm the travel go down of Sam Lojuaka, AJT 282. I'm the Kamosem Lokuligap, and I mean the Salam Delix to me. Boys, you mean Yaxin, Pata Termayat, me the travel, so please, good night, Leuna.

0: So, like, whenever I'm looking for the perfect reminder that life's transitions have a purpose, two of the most popular and comforting saying I tend to are sometimes good things fall apart so better things can fall again. I'm going to say it again. Sometimes good things fall apart so better things can fall together. And the second one is everything happened for a reason. Yes, everything, your failures, your success, every little bit of thing happened for a reason. So either you use it as motivation or it will drown you. So yeah, there is some good motivation I like to tend to boost my purpose, my spirit every time. Now from Nights with Jan Loxley, Great Threat, and yes, it's time for What Connects, and we're going to be leveling it up this time. So you know this one, I'm going to be giving you three artists only, and your job is to figure out the song that links them all together. You know this one. So we've got DJ Khaled, Rihanna, and Tryson Tiller. So what is that song that connects all three artists together? If you think you know this song, call me up 7373 8837, or you can WhatsApp 7969 6969, you know, before somebody Google it and X talented. We all have that one friend too. So yeah, we've got DJ Khaled, Rihanna, and Tryson Tiller. What is that song that connects all three artists? I want the song title and the artist.
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12 to 12 sober. Honestly, I can't be sober and doing 12 to 12. I'm already a walking dead doing that. And yes, and now I'm not with Jan Loxley. And you know, speaking of sober, I might not be sober tomorrow at La Mana. Are you ready? Because I am. And you know, this one is back again. Yes, from the house line to the big stage, the 20th PNG Music Awards. 28 UMFM PNG Music Awards 2026. Yes, we're going to be recognizing the contributions in the year 2004 to 2005 to find out which nominees win a award. And tomorrow, that's all. One day to go. Tomorrow, and I am psyched. So if you didn't get your tickets, please get your tickets now. All you have to do tomorrow, it's That's also, you can go over to La Mana Gold Club. You can get your tickets there. Honestly, the tickets ran out, but because of high demand, we had to print some more. So you go to La Mana, you get some tickets there. And also around 10 o'clock to probably like 9 to 12, you can, if you are close by at the PNG office, Kunai Street, Hohola, you can come by and score yourself a ticket. And yes, its payment are strictly using cards only, or at the La Mana Gold Club too, is payment are cash or card only. Yes, you can email TEC at pngfm.com.pg2. And yes, honestly, I can't wait to see the PNG reggae sensation Anslom, Tavin Tuni, and the one and only Shazzy. Honestly, Shazzy. We all, and after 20 years, honestly, after 20 years, Shazzy is playing live there, and I'm sure you don't want to miss this out, because I won't miss this one out. Yes, the program is going to start at 6 p.m., so you better be early, because no PNG time, you miss event, no PNG time, so be early around 6 p.m., and yes, the program is going to be starting there. And I just want to say a big thank you to our proud sponsor, the 20th UMFM PNG Music Awards 2026, proud sponsors. 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

Hey, what's good, Blood? Now from Nights with Loxley, and some moms really don't miss in the kitchen. Like, there's always that one dish you'll choose over anything else. So with Now from's Mama Chef, with Coke Meals, we want to know, what is your mom's best dish and why is it undefeated? Tell us

0: Honestly, the outro sounds like beat the guan guan da da da da da, da guan guan. Hey, good night, straight up. I'm Nigel John Loxley, and recapping for What Connects. Earlier, I gave you three artists. Yes, DJ Khaled, Rihanna, and Tryson Tilla. And I said, what is that song that connects all three artists together? And yeah, shout outs to Ryan who got it correct. It is Wild Thoughts by Rihanna featuring DJ Khaled and Tryson. I'm sure some of y'all can relate to this one. I mean, it's Friday and y'all having wild thoughts right now, but don't do something that I'm not supposed to, something stupid. Yeah, don't do something that I won't do it. But, you know, it's Friday too and we're young and, okay, I'm not going to encourage you to do something stupid.
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1: Yes, yes, yes. Name Lumim, Ryan Talulay. Shout out Lumim Gulol get a second year survey in JS student lo Unitech. I'm sure a good night lo get a line lo play. Sure, not forgetting Lilik Lumista lo Garaka, Bobilin, Jerry na Jamaima. Good night lo Garaka.

Hey, what's good now from Nights with Jan Loxley? If you're chilling with the mosquitoes outside right now, keep those shoutouts coming in. 7373-8837 or WhatsApp 796969.

0: It's with Loxley. What's good, Blood? All right. So if you go onto an RFMPNG Facebook page, we've got the Changemaker poster already up. So this poster is about changemakers in your community, the one that leads by example, the one that, you know, brings up a number of people just to develop a little certain of area, just to, you know, make it, make your community safe or, you know, look nice. Someone who leads by example, leader man about. And honestly, some of our leaders right now in our communities, they go unrecognized. So Changemakers is about them. So yes, if you know one right now in your community, don't gatekeep them. Put your change maker on. Nominate them, send their name and a little story about them, about the change makers they did in the community. Yes, 7969-6969 is the number to WhatsApp. And yes, nominate them. And each month, one real heroes get recognized on Now FM with SP Laga.
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0: honestly, if this sort had a relationship status, it will be, it's complicated, but we're both still listening. Stay toxic out there, lovebirds. Honestly, Mikon, don't stay toxic. Be loyal to your partner. Don't be like some people, honestly. Now, if I'm not, Jan Loxley, good at threat. Hey, if you're out and about right now cruising, heading home after work, or you just, doing some night shift right now, you tiny more family blue, you feel lonely too, you can call me up, 7373-8837, or WhatsApp me, Mikon Story, 7969-6969.
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11: She's always centered her life around me and my goals and my aspirations and my successes.
10: No film.
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0: Honestly, that is too much. Like, that is too much for me. I can express my love and loyalty in different types of way, you know, like my commitments, my loyalty. I can express, you know, that's, I'm going to express my love. If, you know, I don't want to go this far to dying for you or die for you. That is too much. You do that for yourself. You can, I'm sure you can die for yourself. Honestly, I can't. If you want to die, go for gold. Now from Nazi, John Luxley, good at straight, and be honest with me right now. It's 10 p.m. I mean, 17 minutes past 10, and we're angry. We're trying to cook something quick, but something is missing from the kitchen again. And you know this one, it's in the drawer, and I'll be describing it, and I'll describe it in the simplest way possible. And you tell me what item are we going to be using to be cooking right now. So here's your clue. I'm flat. I'm not fancy. You usually find me in the drawer or hanging somewhere in the kitchen. When food is cooking, I'm the one you grab to flip it over. Eggs, meat, and pancakes, I'm the reason it doesn't stick or bend on one side. Okay, I'm sure you know this one. I'm going to repeat that again. I'm flat, I'm not fancy. You usually find me in the drawer or hanging somewhere in the kitchen. When food is cooking, I'm the one you grab to flip it over. Eggs, meat, and pancakes, I'm the reason it doesn't stick or bend on one side. So yeah, if you think you know these kitchen utensils we're gonna be cooking tonight, because you know you need lopainim, because if you don't, you may bang get it. And I am starving right now, honestly. Like, I am really, really, really starving. So if you think you know this one, you can call me up 7373-8837, or you can WhatsApp me 7969-6969.
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Hey, good night, now from Nights with Jan Loxley, and quick shout out going out to Ryan up at Lay. Thanks for listening. Appreciate you, bro. But hey, we've got a song from Ella Langley and Morgan. I can't love you anymore. Hey, what happened?

0: 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I got no excuses. 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

FM Nights with Loxley. What's good, blood? All right. So if you go onto our Now FM PNG Facebook page, we've got the Changemaker poster already up. So this poster is about changemakers in your community, the one that leads by example, the one that, you know, brings up a number of people just to develop a little certain of area, just to, you know, make your community safe or, you know, look nice. Someone who leads by example, lead a man about. And honestly, some of our leaders right now in our communities, they go unrecognized. So Changemakers is about them. So yes, if you know one right now in your community, don't gatekeep them. Put your change maker on. Nominate them, send their name and a little story about them, about the change makers they did in the community. Yes, 7969-6969 is the number to WhatsApp. And yes, nominate them. And each month, one real heroes get recognized on Now FM with SP Lager.

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1: Good night, everyone that is tuning right now, long now FM on the Brother Blue Minyan Oxley. So I'm trying to send a lot of greetings to everyone that is tuning, listening, to whoever is drinking and listening to music here, yeah, chilling vibes and all this. Suppose you drink and think in safety, please go to houses once the drinks are over, all this. Keep yourself busy with family over the weekend if you're a student, don't get into trouble. Yeah, a good night from David here at Avis Protocol to you.
2: Let's get the party started. See you at the bar, you was hardly talking. That's when I knew that your heart was scarring. Friends to lovers need a part to star in. Like, wait, babe, let me

0: Richard Loxley, how are you? Yes, we are winding down slowly and recapping for In the Drawer. Earlier, I gave you a kitchen utensil and I describe it in the simplest way form. And you want to find it for me because the kitchen utensil is missing in the kitchen. And we're trying to do up a quick snacks, a midnight snacks and about. And I need your help because I am really starving. So picture this. I'm flat. I'm not fancy. You can usually find me in the drawer or hanging somewhere in the kitchen. When food is cooking, I'm the one you grab to flip it over. Eggs, meat, and pancakes, I'm the reason it doesn't stick or burn on one side. And we have a call on the line, so let's check it out.
1: The answer is spatula.
0: And yes, that is Ryan. Thank you so much for your feedback. I appreciate you listening to Now FM. Have a top night, broski.
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Good now from Nights with Jan Loxley. 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

0: Now from Nia to Jen Loxley. Good night, Strat. Yes, are you ready? It's back again from the house line to the big stage, the 28th UMFM PG Music Awards 2026, recognizing contributions in the year 2004 to 2005. And yes, find out which nominees win a award. So we're like 4 more days till the awards night, and honestly, I am really psyched. So CPNG Reggae Sensation and Sloam, Tavin Tooney and Shazzy, yes, they're gonna be performing live, and don't miss out. 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You better be early. Honestly, you better be early before 8 p.m. We're not going to wait you. 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But unfortunately, I won't die for you. You do that for yourself.
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0: It's now from Nights with Jan Loxley, and it's time for Ball and Chain. So I've got a quick question for young couples out there, and you know, I'm not married, but I'm in a good relationship. So I want to know this. Who actually start this idea that marriage is always 50-50? Who actually started the idea that marriage is always 50-50? You know, blurring roles in a relationship to manipulate the situation is because, you know, nowadays in your community, in your household, you can see that men is doing women's job and woman is actually becoming like men. They are doing men's job as well. So who actually start this idea that marriage is always 50-50? If you think you want to share your opinion, you can call me up 7373-8837, or yes, you can WhatsApp me 7969-6969, or more better, you head on over to our Now FM PNG Facebook page. The poster for Ball and Chain is already up, so you can go drop your opinions under the comment section.
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Now Fam Nights with Loxley. What's good, blood? All right. So if you go onto our Now Fam PNG Facebook page, we've got the Changemaker poster already up. So this poster is about changemakers in your community, the one that leads by example, the one that, you know, brings up a number of people just to develop a little certain of area, just to, you know, make it, make your community safe or, you know, look nice. Someone who leads by example, lead a man about. And honestly, some of our leaders right now in our communities, they go unrecognized. So Changemakers is about them. So yes, if you know one right now in your community, don't gatekeep them. Put your change maker on, nominate them, send their name and a little story about them, about the change makers they did in the community. Yes, 7969-6969 is the number to WhatsApp. And yes, nominate them. And each month, one real heroes get recognized on NowFam with SP Lager.

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0: Now from Nia to Jen Loxley. Good night, Strat. Yes, are you ready? It's back again from the house line to the big stage, the 28th UMFM PAG Music Awards 2026, recognizing contributions in the year 2004 to 2005. And yes, find out which nominees win a award. So we're like four more days till the awards night. And honestly, I am really psyched. So CPNG Reggae Sensation and Sloan, Tavin Tooney and Shazzy. Yes, they're going to be performing live. And don't miss out. Yes, don't miss out. It's the biggest event of the year. 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You better be early. Honestly, you better be early before 8 p.m. We're not going to wait you. Yes, and the 30th UMFM PNG Music Awards 2026 is proudly sponsored by Rapid Phone Samson, Hable Home and Office New Guinea Ice, Office of Censorship PNG, Trans-Pacific Assurance and True True Water, and also supported by Now FM and our sister station Legend FM and PNG House Boom Magic Factory, and managed by the Total Event Company.
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Yo, it's me, Matella, from Tawarma, sending my shout-outs to my family in Five Mile, Kwikila, and in Darwin. Love ya. 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

Hey, what's good, Blood? Now from Nights with Loxley, and some moms really don't miss in the kitchen. Like, there's always that one dish you'll choose over anything else. So with Now from's Mama Chef with Coke Meals, we want to know, what is your mom's best dish and why is it undefeated? 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

0: Ayo, TGIF, winding down slowly till Saturday, but hey, Young Loxley, I'm not dying yet, I'm stopped yet. So yes, recapping for Chain and Ball, earlier I asked you this question. So who actually started this idea that marriage is only 50-50? Because, you know, apparently men is doing woman's job and woman is becoming like men nowadays. Honestly, you can tell. You sit in your society or your little communities and about house beards. So I just want to know who actually started this idea that marriage is only 50-50 and we've got Mauki in the studio. What's good, blood?
1: Honestly, I'm good, but let me tell you something very honest.
0: Okay.
1: I don't believe in 50-50. I believe a man should do everything.
0: Yes.
1: No. In a sense that if in terms of financial responsibility, work, law, house, trady stuff, you as a man should do it. But okay, there is the part where you don't cross the line. Okay. If your husband or your partner provides for you financially, okay, from your, let's say, hey, can you send me some money? Sure. Can you send me some vodka? Sure.
0: Okay.
1: Can you spot me this $20? Sure. And all of a sudden, you're not going to give him kisses. Like, girl, check yourself. I'm not the problem. You are. I love you.
0: You see, women are the problem.
1: Not mine. She's amazing.
0: Anyways, Malcolm, you stated that.
1: Can you cut that out?
0: You stated that already.
1: No, wait.
0: I will be heading exit now. You can. Okay, up next on Now FM Lockdown, it's Dezza.
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yeah, it's Dezza with you in FM Lockdown. I know, been a while, right? How are you? Call me up if you have any dedics. 7373-8837. That's if you want to call in story, but if you want to send a shout out, that's 7969-6969. 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

0: yes.
1: Oh my goodness. I know you know. UMFM PNG Music Awards is today. Yeah, it's the 23rd. It's today, 7 till 8 at Lamana. I hope you got your tickets because what? Today's the last. You have like probably like 5 hours to get your tickets. 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
1: Morning, it's Desiree with you now from lockdown. New one on the playlist, Bring You Love. This is Madonna. Hey, if you like it, vote and request for it. Ask yourself.

0: Enough, I'm looking a little same. It's Dizzle with you. Quick question. How many adult bones do you have? How many adult bones do you have? And a fun fact, do you know that you're born with a lot of, well, more than, when you were a baby, you have more bones than when you are now an adult? If I make sense, yeah, because when you were a baby, it's like some little joint blue, you know, the form good yet. So, but if you still have like a lot of bones, then I don't know if you did much of like growing up and stuff. But if you know, call me up 7373-8837 or you can WhatsApp at 7969-6969. Again, question is, how many adult bones do you have right now in your body?
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I just with you. Oh my goodness, I love this song. Justin Bieber and Nicki, Beauty and the Beat. You know what? I actually just found out like few weeks ago that it was actually Beauty and the Beat and not Beauty and the Beast. Shy. And I'm working here at the radio station.

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0: It's Dizzle with you. How many bones do you have in your adult body right now? And we have Tuan Elias.
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0: fine as. 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Well, I gotta go. They just let me know that I could pick up my Mercedes. I got her. Might just be on in different area codes.
1: He know what's up.
0: Everywhere I go.
1: Every time I pop out.
0: I call and they drop the low.
1: Drop that.

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1: She know what's up.
0: Some of them bros
1: could be your dad.
0: And I big pimp it cause they know.
1: They know what's up.
2: What's up?

It's Dizzle with you. How's it going? This is Tate McRae with Nobody's Girl. Do you know that if this song was sang to Mikey, it's going to be Nobody's Boy?

0: It's just with you. How's it going, bruh? Sometimes in PNG, it's like people be expecting the most when they don't really have a budget for something. Like, for example, one of my bros, he did a work for, you know, go see photo and like that. And like in PNG, come on, photographers, freelancers, they charge a lot because of the equipment that they use. And trust me, cameras is not that cheap, right? Everybody knows that. So he went, we all were so excited. We're like, I am gonna count the money. I'm not here, pizza. So he came home and he's like, sorry guys, they didn't even half pay me. And it's like been 1 month now. So we are pressuring him and he's pressuring them. And then he comes home and tells me, ay, your blood, they don't have a budget for it. Wait, what? 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

0: Bell from Lockdown, it's Dizzle with you. What is the animal on, you know, the brand for what, Lamborghini? 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What's the animal on the, what's it called? The logo? Yeah, the logo. What is the animal on the Lamborghini? What am I saying? On the Lamborghini, what, logo? 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

Hi, it's Dizzle with you now from lockdown. 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

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Because every The Weeknd song is like Die For Me, you know, all this like I'll do anything for you type of vibe. But I love this one by Zayn. 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

0: It's just with you, nothing. 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It just turns you off completely, like it'll off you. 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

0: It's Dazzle with you. 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
1: Now and then. 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

0: Hey, it's Dizzle with you. How's it going? Good morning. Yes, UBFM PNG Music Awards is today, blood. So you wait for the sun to go up and then you can go to the office. Come to our office at Kunai Street, Hohola, and get yourself a ticket. 100 kina for main arena, and then you have 250 for the balcony. Listen, tickets are running out, so you have to go there quickly and get yourself one. Performing artists, you've got Anslom, Tavintuni, and Sazi. Let me tell you, when I'm telling you that I've been at the Ria Sol, it's just amazing. I'm not going to ruin what they will sing, but you need to see it yourself. Also, if you're wondering where to see more information about the event, go on over to the UMIFM PNG Music Awards Facebook page on Facebook and check all the nominees out.
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Nelfim Lockdown. Hi, it's Deza. Right now, I can't love you anymore. What? A song on the playlist, new one actually. If you like it, vote and request for it. This is Ella Langley and Morgan Wallen.

0: It's Dizzle with you, looking a little same. How's it going? It is three. I tell you a movie that I watched that was just so weird. Okay, I was watching this. It's called Human Centipede, and I'm not going to give any gruesome information because I might get fired. What happened in this movie is just terrible blood. Honestly, it's like this doctor experimenting stuff go, and then he wants to try and experiment other things. You know, and when I say human centipede, just picture a centipede. Yeah. Now you know. So one person eats, and then the last person will, you know, empty the stomach. I don't even want to talk about the rest of the movie. You can search it up and see for yourself. It's called Human Centipede. Sorry.
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0: it's Dizzle with you. How's it going? Good morning. Yes, UMFM PNG Music Awards is today, blood. So you wait for the sun to go up and then you can go to the office. 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Performing artist, you've got Anslom, Tavintuni, and Sazi. Let me tell you, when I'm telling you that I've been at the Ria Solin, it's just amazing. I'm not going to ruin what they will sing, but you need to see it yourself. 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

0: it's Tizzle with you. How are you feeling? What do you call a group of fish? All right, what do you call a group of fish? Quick shouts going out to Anthony. No, it's not embarrassment. You know what's an embarrassment? It's a group of pandas. Call me up if you think you know. A group of fish, what do you refer to them as? Wait, what's the right way to put it? A collective of a group of fish. Huh? A collective of fish, yes. Call me up, 7373-8837, or WhatsApp me, that's 7969-6969. What do you call a group of fish?
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0: It's just with you, Northam Lockdown. Good morning. How are you? What's your plan for tonight? Come on to the Lamana. Let's celebrate Yumi FM Pinji Music Awards 2026. Well, actually 2024 and 2025, but we're celebrating it this year. And then next year we're going to celebrate for this year. Make sense? Yeah. So basically, earlier I was asking you, group of fish, what do you call that? Shouts going out to Ashton, brother. Yes, yeah. It's called a school, correct? Term for a group of fish is a school. Thanks, bro.
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0: Hey, good morning. It's Dezel with you. Remember the We Listen, We Don't Judge challenge that went viral? Bro, we tried playing it with my mother. And I just said one thing. I just said, Mom, we listen, we don't judge. One time, you gave me the money for school for buying textbook. Yeah, I went and I took my first boyfriend out and we ate. My mother flipped. This was her. So you mean I'm raising you to buy things for men? Blood. 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What? 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
1: It's Dizzle with you. How's it going? Good morning. 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

now from lockdown, it's Dezel with you. Good morning. This is Changes Charlie Puth. Yes, changes are good. Bad or good, they're still changes. That means that your life is moving forward.

0: It's Just With You. What's up? Up next, I get to chill with Lexi from 6 till 12. Yes, Yumi FM Pinji Music Awards is tonight, blood. So, yes, San Kamantapinis, come to the office, get yourself a ticket. The main arena is $100. And the balconies, 250 performing artists, Enslom, Saziman, Tavin. Hey, I mean, I went and I saw the rehearsal, blood. Miles will talk you what songs they will sing, because then you won't come. Come and find out for yourself. Man game. Pa? But yes, get yourself a ticket before it runs out. Again, if you want more information about the Yumi FM PNG Music Awards, is today at Lamana, 7 till, well, till 10, 11, but you have to be there before 8 o'clock, blood. 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Am I not wrong? 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

That's from Saturday Brekkie with Sherry. Good morning. It sure is a good morning. You know, if you woke up on the right sort of the butt bed, that sort of thing. But yeah, keep your shout outs coming in. 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

Hi, this is Jacob from Wewak, and I want to send a shout out to my boys at POM, 5 Mile to be more specific, and a huge one to you, Sherry.

0: Chantal from Saturday Breaky with Sherry. Good morning. Oh my goodness. Zayn waking us up with this song. I swear, early morning and listening to chill songs just go well for reals. Like, it just gives you that time to contemplate on life. Yeah, so speaking of, what is that song for you? You know, you wake up in the morning and you are listening to it and you're just contemplating. Or just, it just gives you a good feeling. Starts your morning off on the right path. 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
1: 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In Papua New Guinea, no police officer is above the law. Every officer must follow the law, just like every citizen. The Internal Affairs Division is now randomly testing police officers for alcohol and drugs. This keeps our officers alert, responsible, and ready to serve you. The RPNGC has zero tolerance for corruption and misconduct. 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

morning. That one particular friend that cannot let you be great when, you know, every time you guys are doing karaoke. Bro, we get it. You can sing. Anyways, wrapping up the question I asked earlier, what is that one early morning song for you? You know, you just wake up 5 o'clock or 4 o'clock number and you're just sitting and contemplating on life, but you just want to chill. So you listen to that song. We have a WhatsApp response from, who's this? Shemaine. And she says, it would be Deathbed. Wait, I'll just play a snippet of that song and you hear it.

0: I swear, that is definitely a morning song. Thank you so much for sending in your answer. Top morning to you.
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Let's get the party started. 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That's when I knew that your heart was scarring. 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

0: Oh my goodness. No broke boys on a Saturday morning. You're listening to Now from Saturday Breaky with Sherry. Good morning. You know when it's your birthday and they're singing happy birthday to you and you're just there like awkwardly standing, wondering what to do with your hand, probably just looking down. You really don't know how to act when they sing happy. I don't know about you, but that's for me. I'm just there like, okay, anytime now, as in you can stop now. I mean, I appreciate it, but then like it's awkward. But if it's your birthday today, happy birthday to you. And if they do sing you happy birthday, like, don't stand awkwardly, okay? Don't be like me.
1: 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I got no excuses. All gas. 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

Good morning, it's Nell from Saturday Brekkie with Sherry. 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

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You're listening to Now from Saturday Brekkie with Sherry. Good morning. Keep your shout outs coming in. 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Or you can also WhatsApp me on 7969-6969. Birthday shout outs. Any special somebody you want to send a shout out, now is the time. Just

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1: Honestly, every time I hear this song, I always think of my friend, because when it first came out, she was really talking about like the BTS album. She was like, oh my goodness, Sherry, I don't know if you've heard about this, da da da. And then she's like, you should really hear the one, the Swim song. Yeah, shouts going out to you, Reggie. Good morning. 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Hope your morning is going good. I'm pretty sure it is going good. But yeah, anyways, right now it's morning, and obviously you have to have breakfast before leaving the house, because we all know that breakfast is the most important, you know, meal of the day. Yeah, but what is the one breakfast that you never get tired of eating? You know, you probably wake up to eating flour in the morning. Yeah, flour in the morning, or bread, ham sandwich. What is it? What is that breakfast for you that you can never get tired? 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

0: Yep, by the looks of it, the sun is going to be pretty hot today. So make sure if you're going to be going out and about, carry a bottle of water with your big one. You're listening to Now from Saturday Breaky with Sherry. Good morning. So question asked earlier, you're wrapping it up. What is that breakfast you have in the mornings that, you know, you never get tired of eating? Like, this is something that you want to have every morning. There's something with you. You are thinking to yourself, man, how is it that I want to have this every morning? Anyways, we have Mokewa who sent in a WhatsApp response saying, is it the breakfast that I never get tired of eating would be flour, baked flour by my mom. Oh my goodness, tell me about it. When my mom used to get up in the mornings and then she'd bake flour, and then while this flour is hot, and then you just put butter in and it melts and you have it. Oh my goodness, salivating right now. But thanks, girl, for sending in your answer, and top morning to you.
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0: Sheesh, Olivia Dean, honestly, always making our morning. You're listening to Now from Sunday Brekkie. It's Saturday Brekkie with Sherry. Good morning. Oh my goodness. Hopefully your brain is on the right track. So you're already saying Sunday like it's Sunday. Anyways, you know when you're playing your favorite song and you're singing like at the top of, not singing at the top of your voice, but that's your song. Like, you hear it and you're just like, oh my goodness, that's my song. And you're vibing to it, you're singing along and everything, and there's that one person that's there that's also singing along to it, but they'll just sing over, like going overboard with it. And you are not enjoying your song because, like, this other person with their rusty voice is singing so extra loud. Like, what's up with you?
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0: Now, fam, sure, chilling with you. Good morning. You know that one person every time you go and you see, like, you profiled on TikTok, right? And you say that they keep viewing your profile, but then all not follow you. And you're just like, okay, what is the point of continuously viewing my profile and not following me back? You know, make it make sense. Like, if you follow me, obviously you're going to see my post appearing on your FYP. But if you just go and you're just viewing my profile and not trying to follow me, I mean, it's giving fan behavior if you are forcing somebody to follow you. But like, just like I said, just make it make sense. If you're going to be continuously viewing my profile, what is the point of doing that? You'd rather just follow me.
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Now from Saturday Brekkie with Sherry. Good morning. I don't know why I keep saying Sunday Brekkie. Honestly, like Sunday toast. It's not even Sunday. My brain is obviously not on the right track. Right now, to see if your brain is on the right track, you woke up on the right side of the bed. I'm going to play you a snippet of a song. You have to tell me the artist in this song.

Yep, Anaruku Nivula. Ooh, I think it means something under the moonlight. I'm not sure, but yeah, somewhat along that line. But if you think you know the title of this, sorry, not the title, the artist in this song, call me up, 7373-8837. Or you can also WhatsApp me on 7969-6969. And yeah, tell me the artist who was singing in this song.

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got to stop lying, you know. You're listening to Now from Saturday Breakfast with Sherry. Good morning. Right now, here's Ella Langley and Morgan Wallen with I Can't Love You Anymore. If you can relate to this one, you want it to remain longer on the playlist, you know what to do. You vote and request for it.

Now, so I'm sure chilling with you. Good morning. So, wrapping up the question I asked earlier, sorry, I played you a snippet of a song, and yeah, you were to tell me the artist in this song. I'll just play it for you one more time.

0: And we have a WhatsApp response from Jamila. She says, Tonton Malele and some Fijian artist. Yep, girl, but what are the names of these Fijian artists? So it's Tonton Malele featuring Ratu and Billy T. But thank you so much for sending in your answer. Top morning to you, and you have a great rest of your day.
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What's up? It's Nalfim with Sherry. Good morning. Hope your morning is going real good right now. You know when somebody calls you and they don't, like, talk, you know? 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Like, what's up with you? Just... 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

0: Elfin, welcome to Lucid Show, chilling with you. Good morning. You ever get this annoyed feeling when you don't rest well? And then you wake up in the morning and every little thing, you just get agitated or annoyed at the littlest of things, you know? That sort of thing. Say, somebody says something and it's not something for you to be annoyed over, but you just bail out nothing because you did not get enough sleep and now everything is just annoying you. So make sure to eat proper breakfast so you don't get, you know, annoyed at the littlest of things.
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0: You're listening to Now From With Sherry. Good morning. So right now, I'm going to give you a description of a sport. And yeah, from the given description, you have to tell me what sport it is. So this sport is a fast-paced, non-contact team sport where two teams of seven players pass a ball down a court. Yep. What sport do you think it is from the given description? 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If you think you know, call me up on 7373-8837, or you can also WhatsApp me on 7969-6969. 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

0: 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Good morning. 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

off. I'm not going to lose sleep. Sherry chilling with you. Good morning. So right now, wrapping up the question I asked earlier. So I gave you a description of a sport. You had to tell me what sport it is. So this sport is a fast-paced, non-contact team sport where two teams of seven players, they pass a ball down a court. What sport it is? We have a WhatsApp response from Sandy. She says, netball, is it? Netball is the answer I was looking for. Thank you so much for sending in your answer. And yeah, if you happen to be going to, you know, Sportsville number, make sure to carry a bottle of water. This sun, please, you know, play.

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0: Now from Saturday Brekkie with Sherry. Good morning. Up next is Now from News with Vodafone, brought to you by PNG Housebong, and also Now from Sports News. If you want to check more deets on the news, you can check out the PNG Housebong Facebook page and also the website. That's pnghousebong.com.pg. But yeah, right before that, the sun is pretty hot. Make sure if you're going to be going out and about, color block car, walk about, what to what, carry a water bottle, carry a water bottle with you, okay?
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8: Top morning, I'm Katrina Angeli. Great news for you lot attending Kendrian Secondary School in West New Britain. You now have a new science lab to strengthen education infrastructure and human resource development. FYI, the 20th UMFM PNG Music Awards is set for tonight, May 23rd at Lamana, here in Palm City. After weeks of preps, let's see who walks away with an award and who doesn't. It's government versus opposition again. Prime Minister James Marape's side is getting slammed by opposition leader because there's mothers giving birth on the floor at Pomgen. What happened to take PNG back? In tech news, Meta has silently